RCS Network, the radio of the numbers one, introduces you the disco Kiss of Week, DJ Jerry Daulio.

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0: 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Ascoltale anche su Alexa con DJ Peter Sax.
1: It was a different time, it was a different life. I really miss those times, damn, I really miss those guys. Shine a light. It was a different time.

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The goddess of the night, but I really believe in light.

I was really just being hard on myself. Because a tree doesn't just grow overnight. These things don't just happen, you know, in the blink of an eye.